Michelle Yacovelli, KDGL FM 1 Palm Springs. 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
1: Aaron, thank you so much for getting in touch, saying he's listening every single week. Thank you, Aaron. And he asked this question. He says, hey, Dees, I'm very curious. What is the longest top 10 hit ever? And we did the research for you, Aaron. Are you ready? This top 10 hit, the longest ever, is 17 minutes long. Yeah.

Doug Engel, who co-founded a group called Iron Butterfly, wrote a song and got together. He was their organist, and it became a huge hit. It was called Inagata Davida. And people said, what in the world? It was 17 minutes long. They made a cut-down version for the top 40, which was 2 minutes and 52 seconds. But the hit was 17 minutes. And why the name Inagata Davida by Iron Butterfly? He said it was because they were drunk or something on something, and they slurred in the Garden of Eden, and it came out, and then they wrote down, Inagata Davida, 17 minutes. Thought you'd like to know.

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1: Oh, here we go, Rick Dees. What's on the hot list today? Amazon's Prime Days to Friday the 26th. Is it okay if I say I'm addicted to Amazon? They make it way too easy to say, would you like it delivered to this address? Oh, okay, oh no. Anyway, I've gotten to the point where I order socks from Amazon. Is it something wrong with me? Of course there is. Amazon Prime Days through Friday, June 26th. Now you know it because you're right here with Rick Dees on your Daily Dees.
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Wait a minute. We have a Rigged East Bonehead today. Are we going to have to bonehead Kentucky Fried Chicken? Oh, please, no. I love them, but why? Find out the Daily D's Bonehead coming up.

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1: I could not believe this. 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
2: 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So, number three, report the harassment, not just with a comment to someone, but report it to a supervisor and see that the report is followed with something in writing. The report is so important because if you don't report the misconduct, it just didn't happen, and you're encouraging more harassment. But if you do report the harassment and there's any retaliation, you are protected by law and you have a case. Don't encourage abusive conduct at work by looking the other way. 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
1: How much of your life is spent shopping? 14% of it. 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During a lifespan, you're going to spend 25,000 hours shopping, and about 30% of it you don't need. How about that? Just had to tell you on your Daily D's. Let's keep it up.

All right, okay, wait a minute. You're putting together your summer travel plans, and what are the best 10 airports in the world? The best airports. Where are they? Are they in America, Canada? Well, where are they? I have the list coming up on the D's Hot List.

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1: Well, here we go on the hot list today. Rick Dees reporting on the top airports in the world as you put your travel plans together. And here we go. What is the number one airport? If you were to fly into Doha, this is in Qatar, the Doha airport. After you get there, watch out for Uber because it's a dangerous.

0: just ride anywhere. But anyway, Doha, number one airport, followed by number two, Singapore. Number three, Seoul. Number four, Tokyo. Number five, Paris shows the good in Paris. Number six, Dubai. Number seven, Munich. Number eight, Hong Kong. And number nine and number 10 are in areas where you may not even want to go. And you're saying, well, wait a minute, where's an American airport? American airports did not crack the top 50. In fact, JFK in New York, JFK is 93rd. These are the top airports in the world, and they judge them based on time, eating, cleanliness, on and on and on. And so that's it. We didn't crack the top 10 at all. Thought you'd like to know, Rick Dees on the hot list.
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1: The joke of the day.
2: This is this is a guy, Arturo. He says, I listen to your radio show all the time. I wanted to share something very personal with you. I ended up with an older woman at a club last night. She looked really, really smoking to be about, I'd say, 55 to 60 years old. I'm 34. In fact, she wasn't bad at all. I found myself thinking that she probably had, you know, like a really hot daughter. So we drank a little bit, maybe more than a little bit. We had a little bit of a snuggle. Listen to this now. And she asked me if I ever had a sportsman's double. What? She said, it's a mother and daughter threesome. And I said, wow. And in my mind, I began to embrace the idea. So I said, no, I have never had a sportsman's double, a mother and daughter threesome. And I wondered what this daughter of hers might look like. So we drank a little bit more. She says with a wink, well, tonight might be your lucky night. And we go back to her place. We walk in. She puts on the hall light and shouts upstairs, Mom, you still awake?
1: The joke of the day.
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Oh, yes, it is Rick Dees here. Did you hear what's happening here tomorrow? Oh, my. You didn't hear? Scott, I can't believe that. It's your daily Dees Sleaze tomorrow will blow you away and so much more. See you right here first thing tomorrow. It's Rick Dees here to please.

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2: 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This week, don't miss the hilarious Edwin San Juan. You've seen him on Comedy Central, Showtime, and the San Francisco International Comedy Competition. He's known for sharp cultural observations and hilarious storytelling. That's Friday, June 26th. 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

All right, 106.90 Eagle, TK in the morning. It is a sticky, cloud-covered morning, and I love it. I love it. I would rather take the humidity over the oven slash hair dryer, dry heat, any day of the week all summer. Let's find out who's up. I know I'm awake. Are you awake? Are you up and moving? What are you doing? Nurses, teachers, landscapers, casino workers, truck drivers, construction. What are you doing? Hey, Travis, good morning. I know you're up, my buddy Travis. Text me your city name and what you're doing right now to 760-866-1069.

0: 96.9 The Eagle, TK in the morning. We've asked you to text us. Tell us what you're doing this morning. Who's working while the rest of us in the valley are reaching for a coffee? 760-866-1069. Rick Indio repairing the irrigation lines before the desert sun turns his shovel into a branding iron. That was a good one. Good one, Rick. Melissa Palm Desert has the morning coffee brewing before most of us even hit the snooze button on the second time. She's up early like I am. 4 a.m., Melissa. Do you know that alarm? Jason La Quinta behind the wheel making deliveries across the valley, logging more miles before noon than some people drive all week. Debbie Cathedral City heading into another shift at Eisenhower, keeping our community healthy, and we love it. I'm Matt Palm Desert. No, Desert Hot Springs. Whoopsie doodles. Checking pumps, skimming pools, getting the backyards ready for another scorcher this summer. He's a pool guy, and what are you up to? Text the radio station. Let us know this morning. Love to give you a shout. 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

106.9 Eagle. TK in the morning, got up really early this morning and, you know, did the usual, got ready for the show, put some body spray on. It's new. And it's like a love hate. It smells like bug spray, sort of, and yet everybody seems to like it around here. So I don't know. What do you think? What's a smell everyone seems to love, but you can't stand? Text us now. Let us know. 760-866-1069. 760-866-1069. 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

0: 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What smell does everybody seem to love, but you can't stand? We asked to text your thoughts, and you did. Oh, my God. What a response here at 760-866-1069. Amanda, Palm Desert coffee. I know people love it, but it smells burnt to me. I agree, and yet I still love it. Chris, India, fresh cut grass. It smells like allergies. Chris, what is up with that? That's one of my favorite smells ever. Fresh cut grass. Ugh. Feel like a little kid. It's good. Linda from the Quinta, lavender. It's way too strong. Matt, Cathedral City, Parmesan cheese. Smells like, I can't even say this on the air because it's the Eagle. No, I can't. I can't say that word, but it's you want to unsmell it, according to Matt. You want to unsmell Parmesan cheese. It is quite pungent, yes. Sarah, Palm Springs, cooked eggs. Smells like a giant, starts with an F. I can't say that on the Eagle either. What is up with you people? I love it. I love how real you're getting this morning. I just have to do a little filter action. We have families and loved ones listening to this radio show. Dave, Desert Hot Springs, new car smell. Gives him a headache. Wow. That's interesting. All this, half those smells I love. You never know, right? Different strokes for different folks. I have never said that in my life. I've only heard it. And I said that on the radio in front of like 9 listeners. How embarrassing.
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0: 106.9 The Eagle, TK in the morning. Well, it's not only happening on New Year's Eve, it's going to happen on the 4th of July as well. The Safe Ride Program, our buddy Walter Clark hooks us up New Year's Eve with rides. And now July 4th, from 10 p.m. to 3 a.m. into July 5th, get a $50 reimbursement for Uber, Lyft, or taxi rides. Cross the Coachella Valley. You better be 21 or older. He'll find you. He's a lawyer. So don't risk it. Drive safe. Get a ride home. Courtesy of our buddy Walter at the Sevens. All right, here he is. A check on what's happening in the Coachella Valley. John Cruz.
1: 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Here's what's going on in the Valley.
2: A petition to recall two Coachella City Council members over their position on data centers has been revived and has cleared its first hurdle. City staff initially rejected that recall proposal, but on Tuesday confirmed the recall does meet legal requirements. The petition now sitting with the registrar's office to verify signatures, although it's not clear how long that process will take. The recall organized by Vicente Zamora and Jesus Aiken Gonzalez in response to a data center that the city initially approved but reconsidered. They're trying to get 4,000 petition signatures to recall the council members on the November ballot. California is debating a one-time tax on billionaires. The initiative does have enough support to be put onto a vote in November, but its future is uncertain. Supporters lowered the proposed tax from 5 to 2% to get more support. Tech billionaires are spending a lot to try and stop the measure. Governor Newsom says it could drive wealthy people out of the state. The tax is supported by a healthcare workers union. Newsom has not agreed to the union's lower tax offer. He does continue working with others to try to get that union to withdraw the proposal before Thursday's deadline. And alongside Amazon Prime Days, online shopping will get a boost this week, but so will package delivery thefts. Security experts say thieves pay attention to delivery surges and look for easy targets to avoid a porch pirate. They advise people to use secure lockers, have neighbors fetch packages, or install cameras or motion lights. Here's your weather forecast for today. Plenty of sunshine, a high of 108 under calm winds. For tonight, clear, low near 80. For Thursday, a high of 105. I'm John Cruz.
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0: WDK in the morning. 106.9 The Eagle after 7 o'clock. Emilio's up in Yucca Valley right now. It's hard to say this, you know, because it's so PC. You're a trash collector. You're a garbage, okay. A garbage man.
1: Yes, driving a garbage trash truck.
0: Up in Yucca Valley, and our little thought for the morning was, what smell do you hate but other people love? Now, you being a garbage man, you're kind of an expert in weird smells, right?
1: Oh, beyond, but I can't, we can't use that language on the radio.
0: You know, I thought this would be such a fun G-rated topic. It's going downhill fast, man.
1: Yeah, that one went fast. I'm pretty sure it was going to be that bad,
0: All of your senses are working overtime with what you do. It must be awful. I mean, no offense, but you know what I mean?
1: No, it's true. I've been doing this for a very long time, and it doesn't get any different or any better. It's just, it is what it is.
0: You just get used to it, like, oh, that's a baby diaper. Oh, man, somebody had Indian food. You're like throwing stuff in. You're like, oh, my God.
1: I don't even think about it no more. I just dump.
0: Somebody had bad feet. There's some dead shoes. What's happening?
1: I have no idea. I don't think about it no more. I can't lie.
0: Amelia, the trash can, the brave one in Yucca Valley this morning on the Eagle.

0: 106.9 The Eagle. Oh, that is good. Mark Morrison, Return to the Mac, the early 90s. I remember hearing that on Kiss FM with Domino. We jump back even further. The Time Capsule, 1985 with the Eagle. 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Top movie, Back to the Future. Top song, George Michael, Wham, Careless Whisper. Video filmed in Miami, Florida. George Michael looking bummed out on a boat. Different world, right? Beautiful times. What were you doing in 1985? Bring back some memories with us. It's 106.9 The Eagle. 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

PK in the morning. 106.9 The Eagle. Well, we jumped into the Eagle time capsule, 1985, and we wanted to know at the end, what were you doing in 1985 in the Coachella Valley? So let's rewind and take some text. 760-866-1069. Mark, Palm Springs, working as a valet downtown Palm Canyon, parking big Cadillacs outside old hotels. Lisa from Palm Desert was shopping in the new mall, Palm Desert Town Center, 1982. Do you remember that? Were you there? Ron, Cathedral City, installing swamp coolers because AC wasn't a luxury. It was survival. Tina from Indio heading to Coachella Valley High, rocking cassette tapes in a Walkman on the bus. And Debbie in Rancho Mirage was spending time between tennis lessons and Sunday brunch at the country club. Yeah, that sounds very 1985. Thank you, Debbie. And thanks for all the shares this morning. It's 106.9 The Eagle. What were you doing in 1985? Now we know. It's The Eagle.

0: 106.9 The Eagle, TK in the morning. Angel's on the phone from Salton Sea. And a lot of text telling us what people were doing in 1985. We did the time capsule today. We talked about 1985.
1: Yes.
0: And you were enjoying the last spring break. Was that 1985? Was that the last one?
1: Yes, because that was the riot.
0: Oh, okay. Tell us about that.
1: It was really hot, and there's a lot of teenagers drunk and very hot, and they started kind of like a little riot there in Palm Springs. They were like pulling girls' bikini tops off.
0: And that ended the whole thing?
1: Yes, because the following year, Sonny Bono put up a little circus there in downtown.
0: Uh-huh.
1: And pretty much chased all away the spring breakers.
0: Yeah, that was it. Sonny Bono put an end to that. I did hear that.
1: And then they lost so much money that a couple years later, they start having the white party.
0: Well, there it is. That's how that
1: went. Yes.
0: I appreciate you breaking that down, how spring break ended and the white party started from Angel and Salton Sea. You know, you could just Google Palm Springs spring break, and you see somebody on the back of a bike with a bikini on. That's like the most of the shots you get with the Palm Springs. It was wild.
1: Yeah, it was so bad that they banned G-strings in downtown.
0: Yeah.
1: So we came up with a T-shirt saying we want Cher to be our mayor.
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0: 106.9 The Eagle, Bogo Bingo going down tonight. I'm going to be your host, Agua Caliente Casino, Palm Springs. 360 Sports at 6 o'clock, the only place in the valley where adults sit in total silence for like 20 minutes and then suddenly argue like it's a courtroom over B9 or B6. And how many people have had two left? That's the going number, two left for a win. Well, tonight is your night. Here's the deal. Bring your friend, bring your lucky charm, bring the person who swears they never win anything because tonight might test that theory. Free event, Bogo Bingo, Agua Caliente Casino, Palm Springs. I'll meet you there.
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2: The Board of Supervisors on Tuesday formally adopting a $10 billion budget for the 26-27 fiscal year, incorporating some new allocations deemed necessary during hearings on the proposed spending blueprint. Now, the board signed off on the spending plan in a 5-0 vote without comment on Tuesday. However, County CEO Jeff Wagenen said during some earlier budget hearings, layoffs may be unavoidable in some departments. He emphasized the hiring freeze initiated last year will roll on, along with targeted spending cuts and controls. A California law protecting transgender students' privacy in schools is on hold after a federal court said it may be unconstitutional. The U.S. Supreme Court kept a temporary block on the law in place, and the appeals court agreed, so the law can't be enforced while the legal battle continues. The law passed in 2024 stops schools from telling parents about a student's gender identity without the student's okay. Supporters say it protects privacy. Opponents argue it keeps parents out of important decisions. Legal experts say the court's decision could expand parental rights for all families, not just those with transgender kids. And the Palm Springs Aerial Tramway offering active and retired U.S. military personnel free admission throughout July. During the tramway's Military Days promotion, qualifying individuals will receive complimentary tram admission along with a special gift with valid military ID. Spouses and widows of deceased troops will also qualify for the promotion. Here's your weather forecast for today. Plenty of sunshine, a high of 108 under calm winds. For tonight, clear, low near 80. For Thursday, a high of 105. I'm John Cruz.
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Hi, it's Adam. Well, hi, Adam. It's TK. I'm reading your text right now. Any concert tickets? Maybe Kings of Chaos. Well, yes, we do. That's Matt Sorum from Guns N' Roses Project. He gets a bunch of guys together. This time, he is bringing Jack Blades from Night Ranger. Damn Yankees. Jack Blades, he graduated from Indio High School. He's a local boy. Grew up in Palm Desert. Steve Stevens, Billy Idol, and Richie Sambora from Bon Jovi. All to the desert, along with Glenn Hughes from Deep Purple. It's going to be a big night. A bunch of covers. Night Ranger, Bon Jovi, Billy Idol, Deep Purple, and Matt's on drums. August 1st, Agua Caliente Casino, Rancho Mirage, inside of the show. I'm going to give you your cue to call before 8:45. I'll make it really obvious for your chance to win today on 106.9 The Eagle.

0: 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So it covers all the big ones: Palm Springs, Cathedral City, India, La Quinta, and more. You got to be over 21. You know, you got to be 21 to do this. Walter is a lawyer. 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

106.9 The Eagle, TK in the morning. This is where the show turns into your show. Coachella Valley shouts. What do we have? 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

0: 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It's time for Valley Shouts. Celebrating birthdays, anniversaries, heroes all across the Coachella Valley and the high desert. We have some up there, like Emilio, garbage man, out very early this morning doing his thing. Happy birthday to Linda in Palm Desert, turning 70 today. Still brings the energy and runs the house. Big congratulations to Mike and Susan La Quinta, 32 years together. Proving love in the desert can survive heat waves, holiday traffic, and everything in between. Yikes. Who said that? It was like a Hallmark card. All right, Shirley, giving Mike and Susan a big congratulations. Mrs. Hernandez, teaching summer school in Coachella, keeping the classroom locked in while most of the valley is thinking about their pool. And thank you to Officer Ramirez, Indio, working the morning shift, keeping the road safe while the rest of us are out trying to find coffee. And a big thank you to all the healthcare workers and military in our valley. Those are the Valley Shouts for now. It's a little roll call in the Coachella Valley checking in.
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0: 106.9 The Eagle, TK in the morning. If you're a rock band or classic hits fan or an Eagle fan, you're going to love this show. It is Matt Sorum bringing his all-star supergroup Kings of Chaos to the show. Agua Caliente Casino Rancho Mirage on August 1st. Talking about Richie Sambora from Bon Jovi, Steve Stevens from Billy Idol, Jack Blades from Night Ranger, and Damn Yankees, Glenn Hughes from Deep Purple, and our buddy Matt on drums. One night, all these guys on stage. If you want to go for freebie, caller number 10 right now at 760-866-1069.
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2: The Palm Springs City Council is set to address a series of high-profile local policies and contracts during its Wednesday meeting. Among the issues tonight will be the city's continuation budget for the upcoming fiscal year. The city will also review the highly debated vacation rental ordinance tonight. The National Park Service remaining tight-lipped about a reported incident in which a Yosemite National Park visitor fell at Nevada Fall. The Park Service confirmed a 23-year-old man fell June 20th. Park staff are still investigating. SF Gate reports the incident followed an unverified online discussion about the man's possible death. California voters will decide on an $11 billion bond in November, trying to help make housing more affordable. With home prices near $877,000, many families can't afford to buy. Supporters say that bond would help build over 40,000 affordable homes for families, veterans, students, and people experiencing homelessness. The housing plan also is trying to preserve existing affordable housing units. Opponents, though, worry about adding more debt as the state faces a tight budget. Taxpayers would repay the bond over 35 years, some of that money going back to wildfire prevention. The city of Indio says the first ever Suit Up for Success clothing drive was a success. This was a community-driven donation effort to help local college students transition into professional careers. Over 100 suits and dresses were collected, alongside shoes, ties, and other garments for those future workforce candidates. Here's your weather forecast for today. Plenty of sunshine, a high of 108 under calm winds. For tonight, clear, low near 80. For Thursday, a high of 105. I'm John Cruz.
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0: 106.9 The Eagle, TK, your friend in the morning in Herman German Cathedral City. What are you doing?
1: Enjoying this humid weather.
0: Oh my God, what is up with that?
1: I know, it's weird. Started raining all of a sudden, all crazy.
0: I know, it was like a splat of wet this morning at 5 when I left.
1: Me too, same thing. I went at AM, PM, came out, it was wet. I was like, what the hell?
0: It was weird. I loved it. It was cool.
1: Yeah, it was a good change.
0: Totally. Herman, why are you calling?
1: For those tickets, man. That'd be a badass show.
0: Talk about Kings of Chaos. I'll talk to you next. Herman, hang on. We're going to talk to Herman German coming up.
1: All right.
0: On the Eagle.

0: 690 Eagle. PK in the morning. Herman German's on the phone. Cathedral City, you've been on hold for a few minutes. And on hold, do you hear the music from the station?
1: Yes, sir.
0: Okay, good. We have that going for us, which is nice. You can listen to the Eagle on hold.
1: Yep.
0: You were caller number 10, and you're going to Kings of Chaos August 1st at the show.
1: Awesome.
0: I'm calling into
1: casino.
0: That's
1: going to be a good show.
0: I know, man. Rancho Mirage. So it's Matt Sorum's thing. He's going to play drums. He's the guy from Guns N' Roses and our good old friend Matt Sorum, who actually lives here in the valley. Right here. Right over here.
1: Oh, wow. That's cool.
0: Palm Springs. I actually see his palm trees over his house out my window. It's really close.
1: Oh, wow.
0: That's true.
1: That's cool. That's real close.
0: It's super close. Anyway, he's inviting his friends Richie Sambora from Bon Jovi, Steve Stevens from Billy Idol, local boy Jack Blades from Night Ranger. He went to high school in Indio with Jack Blades.
1: Wow.
0: Yeah.
1: Yeah, I heard. Yeah, that's right.
0: Glenn Hughes, Deep Purple, and the rest of the crew live.
1: That's going to be a great show.
0: What's your favorite? What's your favorite from the guys I listed?
1: Sambora.
0: Sambora, for sure. A lot of Bon Jovi. And he sings just like him, right?
1: Yeah, I like all of them, though. Like, you know, they're really, really talented, that's for sure.
0: For sure. And Herman German, you know, don't leave yourself out. You're very talented as well, sir. 106.9 Eagle, winning all week.

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2: Hey, everyone, give a shout out to Rachel, Pacific Dermatology, Yucca Valley, out there helping people and working hard. 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

Hey guys, and happy hump day. We are halfway to the weekend, which is exciting. A little gloomy out today and very warm. I knew it by like the time I woke up and stepped outside that it was going to be a hot one. Actually, the next few days, pretty warm. But back in the 90s, by the end of the week, possibly weekend, fingers crossed.

And the good thing about warmer weather is at least it makes me want to eat healthier. Like, I just want fresh, crisp salads, fruits, all the good, nutritious things that usually I am not craving as much as like a bag of chips. So it's working out in my favor. 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

And I just made myself so hungry looking at these photos. French rotisserie chicken. This was actually my first time trying it. They brought it to us last week in preparation for the deal that went live today. They're actually in Palm Desert by Nordstrom's Rack, and I've seen it. I wanted to check it out, but they beat me to it. They brought it here to the station. So good. They actually import their bread, their baguettes, from Paris, France. Like, that's how serious they are

halfway point, guys. You know what that means? We got BOGO Bingo action tonight. Actually, we got a couple games. You can play that and watch the World Cup in the background because we're at Agua 360 Sports downtown Palm Springs. TK will be out with you at 6 o'clock.

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And Kings of Chaos, think all of your favorite rock anthems in one night, happening at Agua there at the show. 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TK is going to get you another pair tomorrow morning here on the Eagle.

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Bianca kicking out the lunch hour, even though I'm barely eating my breakfast, but I'm not a morning breakfast kind of girl. Like, my coffee is my breakfast, and I know it's not good on an empty stomach, but it just has to be done, or else I'm not going to be a good person. It's 106.9 The Eagle. And speaking of lunch, I actually have a deal to get you in on, which is like my go-to lunch whenever I get around to it. We'll talk about it next.

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1: And my go-to lunch as of lately have been like chopped salads. I'll get the mixes. So at the store, like a Caesar one or a Thai one, whatever it is. And then I'll get a rotisserie chicken and I will use that in the salad. It's so easy. It's my go-to food prep. And it's actually one of our Coachella Valley deals, our little rotisserie chicken. It is 1069 The Eagle Rotisserie Cafe there in Palm Desert, the French one. 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

looking at the weather app, wondering when it's going to be cool again. No time soon. But, you know, I'll take a 94. It says it's going to be actually 92 on Sunday. That is perfect. 92, 94, 94, 94, 98. I'm

on Wednesdays. Well, right now we don't wear pink. We wear our soccer jerseys because of the World Cup. And we BOGO bingo. That is all happening at the same place at the same time. Agua in Palm Springs. TK is going to be out with you this evening. Join us. The Eagle is always representing there Wednesdays. We got food. We got drinks. We got giveaways and the games. All the games, right? So check us out. That is Agua Palm Springs, 6 o'clock tonight.

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we're just talking about the World Cup. I'm actually really proud of Team USA. I don't know if it's because it's our big birthday this year or what's going on, but we're doing our thing. And, you know, soccer's not our go-to in the U.S. Like, we got teams, but we're killing it. Imagine we go all the way. That would be so cool. We're actually going to be out for the big end championship final game, and we're going to be at Agua watching it with you guys. Actually, all three properties are doing watch parties, and your chance during that time to win $20,000. You got to sign up, though. TheEagle1069.com.

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And I am forcing myself to go to the gym after work today. 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

It's 106.9 The Eagle, and just a heads up for our BOGO Bingo people. The night's been canceled tonight and next Wednesday. We will resume after that, though. We're just giving the bar area all the space it needs for the World Cup excitement. Definitely still go watch the game. Okay, maybe I'll still go out there and watch the game alongside you. But just so you know, BOGO Bingo, not happening tonight or next Wednesday, okay?

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5: All right, let's get over the hump on this June 23rd, Wednesday, Rick D's. I still can't believe you win an NBA championship and you torch your city. I just still don't get that. It's been days now since the New York Knicks won, 53 years waiting. And then, hey, we won. Let's burn up some police cars and maybe shoot some people. All right, that's a great way to celebrate. Let's shoot one more. Can you call me and tell me what this is about? Is it testosterone? Is it stupidity? It's got to be something, and I personally don't like it. Can't you just say, we did it? I don't know, 855-RICK-D's. Am I overreacting? 855-RICKDES. 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It's a streaming music app. It's free. 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And you say, what's the catch? The catch is to catch you listening. Got it? RICKDES Hit Music in the App Store. Takes about 20 seconds to get in. Come on. And let me know what you think. All right? It's your Daily D's.

So glad to be with you today. Listen, Rick Dees, what kind of music do you like? I mean, if you were alone, what is it? How about, I like that. Very good. You know, the trend now in music and in albums is a shorter album that takes about 30 minutes or less, and you're it's done. Short albums like Billie Eilish has a short album, Hit Me Hard and Soft. Sabrina Carpenter, huge hit with Short and Sweet. Beyonce's Cowboy Carter. There's one called Brat by Charlie XCX. And other short albums in different genres of music. But short albums are in because your attention span has shortened. That's just the bottom line. Thought you'd like to know right here on your Daily D's Music Update.

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1: Wait a minute. Let me jump in here at Rick Dees. I just went to a chain restaurant near you for breakfast. All right, here's what I had. 2 eggs over easy, some chicken sausage, toast, buttered, and some coffee. All right? 2 eggs over easy, chicken sausage, toast, and coffee. 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How much do you think, just in your head, for that? 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Are you ready? $45.
2: What?
1: 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Throw it on with me. Come on. Here we go. It is your daily D's.
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0: 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Today we're discussing family law with attorney Molly Tucker of the law offices of Soda and Greenberg in Palm Desert and Banning. Molly, during a divorce, child custody and visitation issues have to be among the most difficult.
1: Without a doubt, the emotions run the highest because you're dealing with your kids. You had a child 100% of the time when you were married living with your spouse, and now all of a sudden you're told that you can't be with them 100% of the time. The court looks at what's in the best interest of the child, and the best interest of the child traditionally is 50-50, meaning that half of the time is going to be with mom, half the time is going to be with dad or the other parental figure. Is it a day on, a day off, a week on, a week off? And that's for the court to decide, but ideally the parties are able to meet and confer and figure out an agreement that works the best interests of the children.
0: What if there's an abusive home situation, the result of alcohol, let's say?
1: There can't be any abuse, endangerment, and obviously if a parent is an alcoholic and that is affecting how they are treating their kids and whether or not they're endangering them, that is something that is extremely serious and the courts look at that. So it's very important that you find an attorney who is well-versed in finding any records. Potentially there might be criminal crossover, there might be police reports, and it's really important that you find an attorney that can get those documents and present them to the court so that the kids' best interests are represented.
0: The law offices of Soda and Greenberg. 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
2: 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It's called Outside Tonight with Julian Shapiro Barnum. 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
2: I'm so glad you're here with me today. It is Rick Dees. Okay, listen, I find it hard to believe when you go in the supermarket, it's like they're saying inflation is only 3%, and then you look at prices. I don't believe it. How about you? So let's have the Dees Quiz. Okay, let's pick, like, you've seen the prices go up in the fast food places, McDonald's, and let's just pick one. Let's pick Chick-fil-A. How much has Chick-fil-A raised their prices in the last year? Okay, Chick-fil-A, popular fast food chain, is it 10%? Is it 16%? Is it 21%? 10%, 16%, or 21%? What do you think? Chick-fil-A. Yeah, the answer is 21%. Look at this. They did a 15% price increase and then added 6%. So that's 21. So now, just to put it in perspective, the Chick-fil-A sandwich, the very popular tasty sandwich, was under $5. Now it costs close to $6. You got it? Just getting up to speed. It's your Dees Quiz.

Oh, wait a minute. Are you trying to feel more flexible? Oh, when you sit for long periods of time, or maybe you've been driving for some period of time, you say, how can I get more flexible?

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All right, here we go, Rigney's. Heads up, I saw a good movie, and you probably want to see this. Put this on your list. It's called Unexpected. Amy wants to adopt a child. Bob doesn't. So will rescuing a rabbit solve their problems? It's a really kind of a quirky, fun, it's a rom-com, but a lot of laughs, a lot of fun, a lot of heart from the genius of David Hunt. Does great movies. So once again, put it on the list. It's called Unexpected, a 5-star D's review. Come on, very few of those come up. What do you think? Unexpected. Put it on your radar. Let me know what you think. It is Rick D's, always up to speed.

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1: This is true. You may have chosen a friend or two because the way they smell. We tend to choose friends of similar DNA to our own families, and unconsciously you can smell that. Your olfactory, or in other words, your smelling senses, pick up on that. What natural fragrance do you say, oh, I love the smell of blank? We're putting a list together. And on Twitter, you can hit me up at Rick Dees, R-I-C-K-D-E-E-S. 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